good reminder, if you have a few cocktails over the long weekend, don't text your ex. It's never a good idea. 98.1 CHFI.

0: morning. It is 7:59 on this Friday morning, heading into a long weekend. Let's check in with Scott Burnett.
1: Good morning. We're seeing more and more instances of West Nile virus popping up across the province. The latest in the city of Hamilton, after two batches of mosquitoes trapped this week tested positive. Yesterday was Toronto Health's first confirmed case. If you're heading outdoors, be sure to use insect repellent containing DEET or Icardin and wear loose-fitting and light-colored clothing to reduce the risk of being bitten. Organizers of the popular Shen Yun show are taking Ottawa's National Arts Centre to court after it halted performances there. In a federal court filing, the Falun Dafa

0: fridge in there somewhere.
1: Yeah, we could just go up there and hang out.
0: Like, open the fridge and stuff, and there would be foods laid out for us with little pre-wrapped sausages and things.
1: Mm.
0: They have pre-wrapped sausages, but they don't have pre-wrapped bacon.
1: Well, can you blame them?
0: Yeah.

0: As the people who do traffic always say, pack some patience. You're going to want to pack some patience this weekend.
1: Yeah.
0: I'm hoping to go check out that new park in the Portlands.
1: Yes.
0: Seagate Park on Monday. And then entertaining some friends in from out of town before that. Whatever you're doing this long weekend, stay safe. Have fun. We will see you back here on Tuesday for a $10,000 cash call. Michelle Butterly's up next.
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3: 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Bye.
4: 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Have a great day. Bye.
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0: Bye-bye.
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Nothing but sunshine for your Friday high, getting up to 29. We've reached it tonight. We'll drop down to about 20 with a few clouds in the sky overnight tonight. Those clouds will bring us a small chance of showers tomorrow, high of 28. And it looks like it's going to be rainy on Sunday with a high of 25. As for Monday, your holiday Monday, the rain holds off. Right now, 29, feeling like 32 with Glass Tiger and Rod Stewart. 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

0: Remember when frosted tips were cool? Ross and Rachel were on a break? And Rick Campanelli was on TV after school?
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0: Whitney on 98.1 CHFI. Woo, there's so much stuff happening in the city this long weekend, including the Blue Jays. They're here at home hosting the St. Louis Cardinals at Rogers Center for three games today, tomorrow, and Sunday. Now, Saturday and Sunday are afternoon games. As for this evening, Cardinals Blue Jays hit the mound 7:07 this evening, and you can catch all of the action on Sportsnet.
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And CHFI with the weekend. Lots going on this long weekend in the city, of course, including North America's largest Caribbean carnival taking over the city. Events happening across Toronto. It all leads up to tomorrow's spectacular grand parade. Masqueraders in these dazzling costumes. I mean, they work on these costumes all year. They're incredible. There's also amazing steel pan music and thousands of performers. They're going to fill Lakeshore Boulevard. Millions of people watch this celebration in person and online. So the parade begins at Exhibition Place. It heads west along Lakeshore Boulevard, turns around to Jameson there, and then makes its way back to Exhibition Place. Now, everyone's welcome. 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Have an amazing time. I'm so jealous. I wish I could be there. And if you're heading down, stay safe and enjoy the celebration this long weekend. Toronto's so fabulous, isn't it? Here's George Harrison on CHFI.

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